meal to take the life from my life. Bad habit, even worse. 50-50, I'm a sucker for looks. Asked for it.

guess there's love like this. 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Give you everything and you can skate like this, but I think I gotta take that risk, cause I cannot go back. And I'm loving what you say, what you say, what

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Oh, bitch. 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

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Why can't we pick it up like a bitch just dropped it? Pick it up like we just went shopping. Pick it up if that bitch keep calling. Or pick it up like we went off topic. I'm trying to be mad, but whenever he pick me up, I wanna put it down. And he be up in it like I think I like it. I think I'm about to go look around. Hey. Why is so fine, mine? I don't have the time. They just gotta book me now. Yo. I mean, that nigga changed. Now get up and clean the shit. I even be cooking now. And I still ain't find nobody who do it like that.